Sharonae Wade from her offering recording, the music of Gil Scott-Heron. Sharonae Wade from her offering recording.

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Thank you for joining me during this hour of big band music. You're with D. Alexander, and this is Jazz.

chips and popcorn, a fresh lemonade. 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Talking about being in love. Better than singing right out loud or being spotted in a crowd.

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I want to dance and dump and dance. Gotta get down to the

do do do do do do do do do do do do do do do do do do do do do do do do do do do do do do do do do do do do do do do do do do do do do do do do do do do do do do do do do do do do do do do do do do do do do do do do do do do do do do do do do do do do do do do do do do do do do do do do do do do do do do do do do do do do do do do do do do do do do do do do do do do do do do do do do do do do do do do do do do do do do do do do do do do do do do do do do do do do do do do do do do do do do do do do do do do do do do do do do do do do do do do do do do do do do do do do do do do do do do do do do do do do do do do do do do do do do do do do do do do do do do do do do do do do do do do do do do do do do do do do do do do do do do do do do do do do do do do do do do do do do do do do do do do do do do do do do do do do do do do do do do do do do do do do do do do do do do do do do do do do do do do do do do do do do do do do do do do do do do do do do do do do do do do do do do do do do do do do do do do do do do do do do do do do do do do do do do do do do do do do do do do do do do do do do do do do do do do do do do

One night I was laying down, I heard Mom and Papa talking. I heard Papa tell my mama, let that boy boogie woogie, cause an enemy and it's got to come out here.

old building I live in. In my room, looking out over Harlem's water. Now catch this. Yeah. Big.